0: Teton County Commissioner Len Carlman offered comment at that ceremony in Jackson on Monday.
1: And so to all of those people who would be clients coming and going or citizens having to use it, this is for you, and I trust it'll be a terrific facility for a long time for the people of Teton County.
0: Comments of Teton County Commissioner Len Carlman at the groundbreaking for the Teton County Justice Center in Jackson yesterday. Let's go to news now on SBI, the national report from Michael Kastner.
2: NBC News Radio, I'm Michael Kastner. Yes, you did pay more for just about everything last month. Daria Albinger with the latest Consumer Price Index.
3: The government says consumer prices rose 0.6% in April and 3.8% year over year. That's the largest annual increase since May of 2023. Energy prices were a major driver, rising just shy of 4% last month. On Wednesday, the producer price index, which measures prices at the wholesale level before they reach consumers, will be released.
2: President Trump is leaving for China today, where he's set to meet with Chinese President Xi Jinping this week. Alice Barr with more.
4: More than a dozen top CEOs are also headed to China with the U.S. delegation, from Elon Musk to Apple's Tim Cook, as President Trump looks to enhance business ties with another global economic superpower.
2: The meeting between the two leaders comes at a pivotal time in U.S.-China relations, with the Iran war casting a shadow. China and Iran have a close strategic partnership, and China is Iran's largest trading partner, buying more than 80% of its oil. The ceasefire between the U.S. and Iran is still technically in place, but President Trump warned Monday that it's basically on life support. Other topics on the table for the two leaders include the future of Taiwan, trade, and artificial intelligence. At least six states are tracking travelers potentially exposed to a hantavirus outbreak that's claimed three lives aboard a luxury cruise ship. At least one passenger tested positive and was transported to the Nebraska Biocontainment Unit. Dr. Daniel Blatt, an infectious diseases specialist at Norton Healthcare, says hantavirus is very different from COVID and there's no concern for another pandemic.
5: Everyone else who's not been on that cruise ship should not be worried about hantavirus or the Andes strain of the hantavirus.
2: Michael Kastner, NBC News Radio.
0: Let's go to sports now with Rhonda Moss.
6: The Thunder swept the Lakers out of the playoffs with a 115-110 win in Game 4. LeBron James finished with 24 points in what could be his final NBA game.
7: I don't know what the future holds for me, obviously, as it stands right now tonight. I got a lot of time. I'll sit back like I think I said it last year after we lost. I'll go back and recalibrate with my family and talk with them. And when the time comes, I'm obviously you guys will know.
6: In the East, the Cavs with a 22-0 run to start the third quarter beat the Pistons 112-103 to even the series at 2. Donovan Mitchell exploded for 39 second-half points, tying an NBA playoff record, finished the game with 43. Stanley Cup playoffs, Avs beat the Wild 5-2, take a 3-1 lead in the second-round series. The NFL full schedule will be released Thursday night, but of course, leaks already out, like the Bills will play their first regular season game in their new stadium, week 2 against the Lions. That's sports. I'm Rhonda Moss.
0: A conversation with Swift Creek High School Principal David Kazare right after this. 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

Fool's Gold, Fitz and the Tantrums on Star Valley's hit music station. Coming up this hour, we've got music from Glass Animals, One Republic, and Kelly Clarkson to play for you. We'll also take a look at the weather forecast for the week. 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

0: 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That was Big Time Rush. I want you here all the time. In the forecast tomorrow, we're looking at partly cloudy skies, high of 74, low of 33, 18% chance of rain. Sunny skies on Thursday, high of 62, low of 34, mostly sunny on Friday, high of 64, low of 31. And then Saturday, high of 61, low of 28, partly cloudy skies and 1% chance of rain.
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Unlocks Me, that one by Michael Marchese. That is one of our new songs this week at Swift 98. Coming up next, One Republic featuring Jerry with Hurt. Following that, we'll have Creedence Clearwater Revival, Green River. It's Your Music Your Way on Swift 98.

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Flowers, Miley Cyrus. And with that, this is Janice Fry, your DJ after the workday, signing off for the evening. I'll be back with you tomorrow. Up next, U2, Ordinary Love. 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

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Here's a gun and here's a blade. Here's a picture that I saved for too long. 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

loves you. The angels don't deserve you. I'd trade forever to hold you, but you left before I knew.

The Upper Valley is south and the Lower Valley is north. That's just the way it is around here. 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

Taylor Swift may be one of the biggest pop stars of all time. Yeah! But our name comes from the canyon that's home to the world's largest intermittent spring, Swift Creek Canyon in Afton. 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

0: wait for something more. 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
1: Ready.
2: There's broken hearts and paper cuts. There's breaking down and breaking up. There's hard times, hang-ups, and hangovers. Yeah, there's bad calls and bad news. And times you don't know what to do. Your mind

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That song by Shaggy called That Love on Swift 98.7 FM, Star Valley's best mix of music. Duke Dance here with you on another sunny day in Star Valley into this Wednesday 10 a.m. hour. And all hits all through the hour with Gordon Lightfoot, AJR, Miles Smith, and Taylor Swift on the way. We'll also take a peek at the community events happening for the rest of the week in Star Valley. Right now, here's Changes by Charlie Puth on Swift 98.

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0: 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Also, there's a Star Valley High School Orchestra concert tonight at 7:30 p.m. Happening Thursday and Friday, Town Hall with candidate for Wyoming Governor Brent Bien, 6 to 8 at the Thane Town Hall. That's Thursday night. And then there's going to be a meet and greet at Swirl from noon to 2 on Friday. And then Brent will be at the Town Hall at the Aetna Community Center from 5 to 7 on Friday. Also happening on Friday, first day of the Mad River Rendezvous runs through Memorial Day next to Cowboy Fireworks in Alpine. 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

It's Your Music Your Way on Swift 98. That song is titled Bloom. It's done by Cheat Codes and Train. Before that, Alex Warren with On My Mind. Wrapping up this 10 o'clock hour of hits on your sunny Wednesday, here's Zed Maren Morris with Make You Stay on Swift 98. 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

0: from One Direction. It's called History to open up this 11 o'clock hour of hits on Star Valley's best mix of music. Duke Dan still here with you today and looking forward to a great hour of hits. The weather forecast on the way as well. We'll hear from the Turtles, Safety Suit, Michael Marchese, Olivia Rodrigo, and Bruce Springsteen also on the way. Right now it's Unsung Hero, the name of the song on Swift, done by Four King and Country.
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0: 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A mix of clouds and sun this afternoon, and a slight chance of a little rain has actually snuck into this forecast today. About a 15% chance is all, though. High temperatures still above average at 74 degrees today. Temperatures do cool off, though, tomorrow. Closer to the average with 61 for the high tomorrow with sunshine, mid-60s Friday and Saturday in Star Valley.
1: 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How's the safety gear looking on your watercraft? Do the life jackets fit everyone on board? 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Does the engine on the boat or jet ski need a tune-up? Take time now to look these things over. The middle of a lake or reservoir is a bad place to be if these items aren't available or aren't in good working order.

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A new song from Michael Marchese called Unlocks Me on Swift 98. Before that, Bastille and Luke Combs with Your Music Your Way. Had some great interviews this morning during the weekday wake up. You can find them online at SVINews.com and on the SVI News app. Heard from Jenna Mays. She's the Wyoming Asset Manager for ExxonMobil. She spoke to the Star Valley Chamber of Commerce yesterday evening, shared her comments on the impact that ExxonMobil has in western and southwestern Wyoming. We also heard from Aaron Lind, owner of Mountain Star Products. He's been named as the Star Valley Chamber of Commerce May Business of the Month, and Aaron was on the air with me earlier this morning. Also, we heard from Bear Prairie, CEO of Lower Valley Energy. What is the plan for that solar plant and solar farm in Star Valley? Or is it going to be moved somewhere else? Had a chance to ask Bear Prairie about that. Of course, they withdrew their application recently from Lincoln County to have that built near the Narrows. Is that still the plan by the landfill? And what is going to be happening moving forward? Find that full interview with Bear Prairie. It's online at SVINews.com and on the SVI News app.

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from OAR. 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Before that, Place in This World, as done by Four King and Country. Dan Dock Center has the SBI News at the upcoming top of the noon hour in just a few moments. But first, here's Tom Odell on Star Valley's hit music station, the song called Magnetized.

0: Snoop Dogg and Den host Star Valley's top-rated locally produced morning show. 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

The Killers brings us back into the music after that SVI News update from Dan Dockstetter on Swift 98. Mr. Brightside, the name of that song. Duke Dan's here with you in the lunch hour today. Appreciate you joining me and tuning in to the hits on Swift. Billy Joel, Jelly Roll, have some Philip Phillips. Also the Black Crowes in this hour and Nickelback on the way as well. But first, here's Miles Smith and Niall Horan. It's called Drive Safe on Star Valley's hit music station.

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0: 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In the state of Wyoming, today is the deadline for currently registered voters to declare or change party affiliation. Also, there is a Star Valley High School Orchestra concert tonight in the auditorium at 7:30 p.m. Town Hall with candidate for Governor Brent Biehn. That's tonight at the Thane Town Hall from 6 to 8 p.m. He'll also have a meet and greet on Friday from noon to 2 at Swirl in Afton, and another town hall on Friday at the Etna Community Center from 5 to 7. Friday's also the first day of the Mad River Rendezvous that runs through Memorial Day. It's in Alpine next to Cowboy Fireworks. Find the details in today's Star Valley Independent. 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
1: 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Before that, it was Birdie and Keeping Your Head Up. Tomorrow on the Weekday Wake Up, we'll have a chance to hear from Principal Kenneth Dietz out of Cokeville High School. He'll be discussing the funding impacts to his school due to the recalibration bill passed this year by the state legislature. Principal Kenneth Dietz on the way tomorrow during the Weekday Wake Up. First Bank of Wyoming Sports Friday on the way Friday. Dal and I will have a chance to catch up with Wyoming High School Activities Commissioner Trevor Wilson. Of course, WASA released their press release a few days ago talking about the potential impacts to all activities, sports and other activities, due to budget cuts from the recalibration bill. We'll have a chance to talk with Trevor Wilson about that WASA statement. We'll also talk with some of the Star Valley High School throwers, Abby Carrillo Zarati and Aaliyah Mautauatia. Also throwing coach McKay Young as they get ready for regional track hosted in Star Valley this weekend. And those two seniors broke the school record this year in their events. And so we'll have the chance to chat with them in the studio as well. It's coming up this week, tomorrow and Friday on the Weekday Wake Up here on Swift 98.

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7: We all looking for a reason. 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

Cleopatra, the name of the song, as done by Train on Star Valley's Hit Music Station. That's it for me today. Lisa Hillier will take over the air chair, walk you through this afternoon of hits, and then we'll have Janice Fry, your DJ after the work day. She'll be on the air with you at 5 p.m. Of course, Dan Dockstetter back with the latest in news at 5 and 6 o'clock tonight. In the meantime, all hits continue. Here's Nickelback, If Today Was Your Last Day, Star Valley's Hit Music Station.

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Hey, welcome to the afternoon show here on Swift 98.7. I'm Lisa Hillier with you here in the afternoon on this beautiful spring day. We've got some more great music coming up with Barefoot Truths, I Prefer, Turn to Stone by the Electric Light Orchestra, Megan Woods singing The Truth. And in the middle of the hour, we'll hear from Noah Cahan with Staying Still, Alive by Sia. Also, Eric Hutchinson's Back to Where I Was and Addicted to Love with Robert Palmer, throwing it back in the middle of our 1 o'clock hour. Bruno Mars up next with Something Serious.

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7: The Upper Valley is south and the Lower Valley is north. That's just the way it is around here. 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

Searchlight by Shine Down. We're expecting a mix of clouds and sun today. Upper 70s for the high with the chance of some showers and thunderstorms. Overnight lows will be in the 30s. Then our forecast for Thursday, Friday, sunshine and low to mid 60s, low 60s and partly cloudy on Saturday. Sunday, Monday, more rain showers, mostly cloudy and upper 40s and low 50s.

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to the flow. 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I'ma tell him I still away go. 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I've been out of shape, taking out the box, I'm an astronaut. I blasted off the planet, rock that caused catastrophe. And it matters more because I had it. 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Kinda shocking, they want a static with precision. I'm automatic, quarterback, I ain't talking second packet, pack it up on.

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if you ever come back by the script. Our 3 o'clock playlist filled up with more great artists. Miley Cyrus, Queen, Jenna Raine. In the middle of the hour, Josh Groban with his newest release to our playlist, Skyfall, coming up in this hour. Matchbox 20, Fitz, and the Tantrums. We'll also hear from Hall & Oates, Kiss on My List. Coming up right now, Mumford & Sons with Chris Stapleton singing Here.

Here's a blade, here's a picture that I saved for too long. Here's my credit card and keys, and the reason I won't find peace. Here's a song I should not complete.

Taylor Swift may be one of the biggest pop stars of all time. Yeah! But our name comes from the canyon that's home to the world's largest intermittent spring, Swift Creek Canyon in Afton. This is Swift 98, Star Valley's hit music station.

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4: You know, there are signs everywhere that spring is here, and even that summer is close at hand. But for some, that there is still snow around is desirable. That's a hard line of distinction to cross. It would seem there are two kinds of people. Oh, wait, there are other factors that define us, aren't there? I'm Reverend Steve Bibb, pastor of the Star Valley United Church at the north end of Thane. We are the warm heart in the center of the valley. Our congregation gathers every Sunday morning at 10:30, and I'm extending to you an invitation to join us, especially if you're looking for a place to meet Christ. You'll be welcomed at Star Valley United, and we'll be better because you are with us, no matter who you are or what defines you. You know, doctors can do their job because they know what's inside us. Hearts, lungs, eyes, muscles, and where to find it. God made us alike, like that, and on purpose. Want to know how alike we are? Look inside. 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

Heaven Couldn't Wait for You by Isaac Mather. All right, today we are expecting a mix of clouds and sun, upper 70s for the high, a chance of some showers and thunderstorms. We're going to be in the 30s overnight. Thursday, Friday, Saturday, sunshine and mid-60s. Sunday into Monday, highs in the upper 40s and low 50s with mostly cloudy conditions and a chance of rain over the weekend.

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The same group meets every morning. 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They talk about weather, grandkids, and football. But mostly they just show up for each other. 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The others noticed and went to check in. 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
0: Today's the deadline for registered voters to declare or change party affiliation in order to participate in the August primary election. Star Valley High School Orchestra Concert is 7:30 tonight. Thursday is the town hall with candidates for Governor Brent Bean, 6 to 8 p.m. at the Thane Town Hall. Friday is the first day of the Mad River Rendezvous. That'll run through Memorial Day next to Cowboy Fireworks in Alpine. 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And Friday is the meet and greet with Brent Bean, candidate for Wyoming governor. Noon to 2 at Swirl in Afton. There's a town hall at the Aetna Community Theater from 5 to 7 p.m. on Friday. 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

Birds of a Feather by Billie Eilish. Hey, thanks for tuning in today. Have a great rest of your afternoon. Stay safe, happy, and well. I'll be back tomorrow. Until then, here's Boys Like Girls with Red Cup, Hands Up, Long Brown Hair.

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This is Janice Fry, your DJ after the workday. Coming up this hour, we have music from Ed Sheeran, Rick Astley, and Counting Crows. Up next, it's Manchild, Sabrina Carpenter on Star Valley's hit music station, Swift 98.

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0: 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Tomorrow in the calendar, it is Town Hall with candidate for Governor Brent Biehn. It's from 6 to 8 at the Thane Town Hall. On Friday, first day of the Mad River Rendezvous, it's running through Memorial Day next to Cowboy Fireworks in Alpine. Be sure to go visit their Facebook page for additional details. Also, Friday is another meet and greet with Brent Biehn, candidate for Wyoming Governor. That's going to happen from noon to 2 at Swirl in Afton. And then there will be a Town Hall at the Aetna Community Center from 5 to 7. On Saturday, Box H Park cleanup at 8 a.m. Aetna Clover Buddies 4-H fundraiser from 9 to 1 is happening at Silo Floral in Thane. 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

0: eggs. 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

Michael Marchese. That one is Scared to Start, one of our new songs here at Swift 98. Coming up next, we've got back-to-back music, Dancing on a Wire, Kiana Osman, followed by Rick Astley, Never Gonna Give You Up. It's Star Valley's best mix in music right here on Swift 98.

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